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1: Good morning, Mix Nation. Monday, June the 22nd. I'm Sean Kelly. Miriam Sirkal is off today. Got a text from Miriam overnight. Bug going through the house. Best she stay home with Diana and Derek rather than this bug going through Quinny Broadcasting. And then no morning shows. Thanks for starting your work week with Mix 97. Cloud today, showers, high of 20. Tonight, more rain, down to 13. Right now at Mix 97 in Belleville, Ontario, Canada. Let me just bring this up here. I think it was like 13 coming in. Yeah, right on. There you have it. I remember seeing the number 13 somewhere in the car, and it was on the temperature gauge. So it is 13 right now. Rain expected today. We hope you had a great weekend. What a weekend it was in Mix Nation. Had the big kickoff on Friday downtown at dusk with the Belleville downtown. And a kickoff to the summer solstice. Yacht Club celebrated its 150th anniversary all weekend Saturday. They had a special ceremony and also Father's Day yesterday, first day of summer yesterday, National Indigenous Day yesterday. It was busy. Pride Parade and activities in Prince Edward County on Saturday. It was nonstop. Hopefully you had a chance to enjoy some of the outdoor activities in Mix Nation this past weekend. Saw last night on my phone, I'd kind of been off it for most of Father's Day, just kind of hanging out. And then I saw this blockbuster trade in the NHL. The Ottawa Senators traded their captain, Brady Tkachuk, to join his brother with the Florida Panthers, and they got four draft picks. So if you read the reports online, it was a good day yesterday for the Ottawa Senators by getting those draft picks. And, you know, people on social media are mean. Not everybody, but enough of them. I have no qualms with Brady going to play maybe the last 5 or 8 years of his NHL career with his brother in Florida. So there you have it. Also, Belleville Senators today announcing their new head coach. We will have the coach on the show this morning at around 7:45. Belleville Senators making news today with their new coach announcement. 7:45, we will have that coach. I have no idea who it is, but they will be calling the show. So if you're a guy or a woman, don't phone the show at 7:45 and say you're the new coach of the Belleville Senators and fake it, and then we get the wrong person on the air. Anyway, I like that idea, though. It is 5:40. It's Monday morning. Thanks for starting your day with the Mix.
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1: Good morning. It is 5:43. I'm Sean Kelly. Miriam Cerkel is off today. Cloud showers on the way with a high of 20. It's 13 in Belleville. 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
1: Good morning. It's 6 o'clock. Chance of showers today. Maybe a little foggy out there to start. The high 20 right now. It's 13 degrees. I'm Elena Cameron with your Mix 97 news update. 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
1: A collision in Prince Edward County Sunday night shut down a portion of Highway 62 for several hours. Police have not released any details. OPP did report via social media around 9:30 p.m. that Highway 62 was fully closed between County Road 14 and Jericho Road following a collision and asked motorists to avoid the area. The road reopened around 1:30 a.m. More information is expected today. A missing man report over the weekend in Northumberland County. 31-year-old Troy Clark was last seen Friday. He's described as white, 6'1", a short beard with blue eyes, possibly wearing a white T-shirt and blue jeans. Clark was last spotted Friday evening around the Murray Marsh area of Brighton. Belleville Council to decide whether or not to move ahead with necessary repairs to the Upper Bridge downtown, which links Front Street with Moira Street. Staff today will recommend an extra $425,000 be added to the project and that council accept the low bid from Niagara Region Urban Link Civil for $4.5 million. The extra money would come from a federal government grant. The upper bridge is almost a century old and its last major upgrade was done 34 years ago. UK Prime Minister Keir Starmer announced he's resigning. Starmer's support within the ruling Labour Party plummeted following reports that he knew his ambassador to the United States had ties to convicted sex offender Jeffrey Epstein. In remarks this morning, Starmer listed what he said are his accomplishments as Prime Minister. He also said the question facing the party now is who should lead it into the future.
4: I have heard the answer of my parliamentary party to that question. And I accept that answer with good grace.
1: Starmer says he'll remain caretaker prime minister until a successor is chosen. The union representing nearly 19,000 Canadian auto workers is kicking off contract talks today with Ford, the first of the Detroit three automakers it will sit down with to hammer out new collective agreements.
5: The latest round of bargaining comes during difficult conditions for the auto sector as it copes with U.S. tariffs, uncertainty linked to the future of CUSMA, and the introduction of Chinese electric vehicles into Canada. The union says it's keen to secure protections around job security, with the auto manufacturing sector having lost nearly 6,500 total jobs since February last year. Talks with Stellantis and GM are expected to come after a deal is reached with Ford. Michelle Zed again, the Canadian Press, Toronto.
1: And fairways at the Briar Fox Golf Club are getting a major facelift thanks to a nearly $200,000 federal investment. Delivered through FedDev Ontario, the funding will secure top-of-the-line mowers and specialized turf maintenance machinery. General Manager Augusta James says the upgrades will keep the course pristine for locals while helping transform Briar Fox into a premier regional destination.
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1: 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A blockbuster trade in the National Hockey League. The Ottawa Senators have traded captain Brady Tkachuk to the Florida Panthers in exchange for four picks, including three first-rounders, including number 9 this Friday in the draft. At the FIFA World Cup, Spain shut out Saudi Arabia 4-0. Egypt beat New Zealand 3-1, while there were draws between Belgium and Iran and Uruguay and Cabo Verde. The Toronto Blue Jays game yesterday in Chicago was postponed due to rain. They'll play it on August 6th. Now the Jays will open 10 straight games at home tonight with a visit from the Houston Astros. At the U.S. Open, Wyndham Clark was the winner, a one-stroke victory over Sam Burns. At the Meyer LPGA Classic, Miyu Yamashita beat Lonnie Wode. Corey Haim was the winner at NASCAR's Naval Base, Coronado. In the WNBA, the Toronto Tempo visit the Atlanta Dream tonight. 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They care about your air. Mostly cloudy today, chance of showers, a little bit of fog this morning too. The high today, 20 degrees. Partly cloudy tonight, chance of showers, fog patches developing again, the low 13. Tomorrow and Wednesday looking pretty good, sun and cloud and 25 degrees on Tuesday, sunshine and 24 Wednesday. Right now, it's 13 degrees. Get the latest news anytime at quintynews.com. 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
8: Good morning. It's a clear drive on Belleville and Trenton Streets. I'm not seeing any issues on the 401 in both directions. Highway 62, we have no construction-related delays yet. Highway 37 is also in good shape, and we're doing well with Highway 49 in both directions. Looking for a little excitement? Route the Ottawa River with Wilderness Tours. 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With the latest traffic, I'm Antonia Altabonte.
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0: It's Andrew Allen on Quinty's Best Variety, Mix 97. Good Monday morning. It's the 22nd of June. I'm Sean Kelly. Miriam Cerquel is off today. Hope you had a great Father's Day weekend. It was picture perfect. We had some rain, but still nice. I got a nice new shirt for my daughter, Taylor, and son, Liam. Can't wait to wear it. Showers today. It's going to warm up to 21 as we kick off the first week of summer. This morning on the show, you'll have a chance to qualify with our summer destination with Belleville Volkswagen. Summer road trip to Niagara Falls. How about a stay at Great Wolf Lodge? Get a one-night stay in a superior family suite for a family of four. You get breakfast, lunch, and dinner. You get one paw pass, 2 days of water park play, complimentary parking. It's all at Great Wolf Lodge. Your qualifying song this morning, Cruel Summer by Bananarama. When you hear that song, be the ninth caller through this morning, and you instantly qualify for this stay at Great Wolf Lodge in Niagara Falls with Belleville Volkswagen and Mix 97. Lots to go this morning on the show. We hope you stay with us.
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0: the Fray on Mix 97. Good Monday morning, 621. Cloud showers, morning fog patches in some pockets of Mix Nation. It's going to warm up to 21 tonight. More fog down to 14 tomorrow. Sun 25. Wednesday looks nice as well. Sunshine at 26. This is the final week of school for students as well. Boy, school year has just flown by. That's your weather update this morning for the team at 10 Fitness in Trenton.
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0: Good morning. It's 6:30. Cloud, chance of showers today. A little bit of fog out there as well this morning. Today's high 21 degrees. Right now, it's 12. I'm Eleni Cameron with your Mix 97 News Update. 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
0: At tomorrow's meeting, Prince Edward County Council will see a staff report asking for an additional $2.5 million to complete the Wellington Trunk Main and Sanitary Pumping Station projects, bringing the total cost to over $31.1 million. Unforeseen and serious problems have added considerable cost to the project, including different rock formations than geological studies found, parts of steel rail, and higher than projected groundwater infiltration during underground work. Belleville Council will decide whether or not to move ahead with necessary repairs to the Upper Bridge downtown, which links Front Street with Moira Street today. Staff recommending an extra $425,000 be added to the project and that Council accept the low bid from Niagara Region Urban Link Civil for $4.5 million. The extra money would come from a federal government grant. This Thursday will be the last day people in the wider Quincy region will be seeing the Community Press weekly newspaper in their mailboxes. Owners Post Media ceasing all Eastern Ontario print weeklies on that date. The Community Press will continue to be published online. Post Media says its decision will affect about 50 full-time and 200 part-time jobs connected to its flyer distribution network. British Prime Minister Keir Starmer says he's stepping down as leader of the governing Labour Party. Starmer says he'll remain caretaker Prime Minister until a new Labour leader is chosen in the next few weeks. Starmer made the announcement after facing growing pressure to hand over to a new leader who can try and revive the government's flagging fortunes. He won a landslide victory at a general election in 2024, but a series of missteps badly damaged his credibility. Statistics Canada set to release its May inflation report today. Economists expect the annual inflation rate to rise to 3% up from April, largely due to higher gasoline prices. The Bank of Canada has said there is still limited evidence that higher energy prices are causing widespread inflation in other goods and services. In sports, blockbuster trade in the NHL, the Ottawa Senators have sent Brady Tkachuk to the Florida Panthers in exchange for four draft picks, including three first-rounders. At the FIFA World Cup, Spain shut out Saudi Arabia 4-0. It was Egypt over New Zealand 3-1. Belgium and Iran and Uruguay and Cabo Verde each picking up draws. Wyndham Clark won the U.S. Open. Mixed satellite weather. Cloud and a chance of showers today. The high 21 degrees. Partly cloudy tonight. Fog patches developing with a low of 14. Sun and cloud in 25 degrees tomorrow. Wednesday even better. Sunshine in 26. Right now, it's 12. 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

0: Bruno Mars on Mix 97. Let's go to our staff meteorologist, Kevin Williams. Good morning, Kevin.
1: Hello, Sean. Good morning. Thank you. Good morning to all. Hope you had a nice weekend. The new week is upon us. First week of official summer. Yeah, I kind of feel like it today. A little on the cool side, a little cloudy. The big area of rain passing off to our south today. It'll just kind of graze our southern areas today. Nothing much. And then it's back to some pleasant weather for tomorrow and Wednesday. For the day today, mostly cloudy and cool for the time of year. A spot of rain or a shower or two in the area late this morning or this afternoon, favoring areas close to the lake. The high 21. Some clouds around tonight, the low 14. Tomorrow, mix of sunny, cloud, and pleasant, the high 25. And ample sunshine, pleasant Wednesday, the high 26. Again, for today, Sean, a lot of cloud cover. Just a spot of rain or a shower later today near the lake primarily. A little cool for the season, the top temp at 21. Back to you.
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That's our qualifying song for a stay at Great Wolf Lodge in Niagara Falls. It's all part of the Mix 97 Velvet Volkswagen Destination Summer Road Trip 2026. Ward Ahern qualified for that stay at Great Wolf Lodge. Congratulations, Ward. 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

0: It's Keen on Mix 97. It is 6:47 with the Mix Morning Crew. Some showers expected today. It's going to warm up to 21. It is 14 at the Mix. Miriam Cercella is off. Alana Cameron is in. Alana, thank you very much for the nice note you made my day yesterday. Both you and Miriam reached out to me and wished me a happy Father's Day. And Alana sent her message to me yesterday. Oh, let me hear. Just 1:47 in the afternoon, you were thinking of me. Happy Father's Day, Sean.
1: Just wanted to give you a little bit of best wishes on the day.
0: So Alana was at 1:47 yesterday afternoon, and Miriam was at 1:48.
1: I win.
0: Yeah, you win. How was the weekend? Good?
1: Mine was good. How was your day?
0: Yeah, it was good. Enjoyed it. It was kind of quiet. But it was a busy weekend in Mix Nation with the Downtown at Dusk Summer Solstice kickoff on Friday. It was good. Enjoyed it. It was kind of quiet. But it was a busy weekend in Mix Nation with the Downtown at Dusk Summer Solstice kickoff on Friday. The Belleville Yacht.

0: write one tomorrow. And my youngest is graduating grade 8 today from Foxborough Public School.
1: Oh, nice school in Foxborough, right?
0: It's been wonderful. This is our youngest, so no more Foxborough Public School for us, but it's been a wonderful school.
1: You mentioned one of the boys writing today at Centennial Secondary. I think, correct me if I'm wrong, when I was in high school, if you had a 70% in the, like, the spring-summer session, you didn't have to write your final exam. Is that right?
0: I think that was only, like, for me, it was only, like, grade 9, 10, 11. I think because we had OAC at the time still.
1: Yeah,
0: so 12 and OAC, we had to write them regardless. But if, grade 11 and below, if you had a 70, you didn't have to write your...
1: It didn't matter. I was still writing them. No, but that was something that you worked towards, right? To kind of get that. But it's all changed now. So it is the final week of school for students. NHL yesterday, stealing some thunder from the World Cup of Soccer. Brady Tkachuk traded.
0: It was a bit of a surprise for sure that, he is, of course, going to join his brother.
1: I think that's kind of cool. I think Ottawa received 4 draft picks, right? Like,
0: 2 first rounders this year.
1: Yeah.
0: So we'll see what those, I guess it remains to be seen. Depends on how all these draft picks pan out.
1: Mm-hmm.
0: So work in progress.
1: It seems like all those guys that won the gold medal at the Olympics, for Team USA want to play in the States.
0: Mm-hmm.
1: And Brady Tkachuk was a part of that winning team, joining his brother, Matthew. I think it's kind of a nice way to maybe end his last 5 or 6 years of NHL play. Who knows?
0: He was not going to re-sign with Ottawa, so.
1: Yeah.
0: And he was, I guess, going to kind of tie their hands. So they did what they could, got what they could.
1: Morning show meeting, Alana and I were here this morning at 4:30 preparing for the show. And we discussed, I'd mentioned that we had lined up the new coach of the Belleville Senators going to be on our show today. It's actually, they're announcing it today, and we will have the new coach first interview tomorrow.
0: Okay.
1: Yeah, I screwed that up, so we don't have the Belleville Senators coach.
0: All right.
1: The new coach today.
0: Okay.
1: But we will have the new coach tomorrow.
0: All right.
1: You have any idea who it might be?
0: I don't know.
1: I heard a rumor over the weekend it was going to be Craig Berube.
0: Oh, yeah?
1: Who spotted out the county. Anyway, stay with us. Miriam is off. Alana will do entertainment and birthdays in about 20 minutes.
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0: you?
1: Good morning. It's 7 o'clock. Some cloud and a chance of showers today. Some fog patches out there right now, too. The high 21 degrees. It's currently 12. I'm Elena Cameron with your Mix 97 News Update. 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
1: Police expected to release more details today about a collision in Prince Edward County Sunday night. OPP did report via social media around 9:30 p.m. that Highway 62 was fully closed between County Road 14 and Jericho Road following a collision and asked motorists to avoid the area. The road reopened around 1:30 a.m. Prince Edward County Council could vote itself a pay raise at its regular meeting tomorrow.
4: Council had asked for a consultant to report on how its current remuneration compares to other municipalities. A big comparison of 19 different areas showed council's pay rate as being in the middle of the pack. However, the county's a single-tier municipality. When compared to others in that category, mayor and council's pay is low. That provides several options, including keeping things as they are. For Quinny News, I'm Tim Durkin.
1: The local media landscape shifting once again as a longtime regional staple prepares to exit the print world. This Thursday will mark the final print edition of the Community Press weekly newspaper arriving in local mailboxes. Parent company Post Media is shutting down all of its Eastern Ontario print weeklies on that date, though the Community Press will continue publishing coverage online. The newspaper has served the wider Quinte region, including Stirling and Campbellford, in various forms since the 1970s. Post Media says the transition to digital only will impact roughly 50 full-time and 200 part-time positions tied to its flyer distribution network. UK Prime Minister Keir Starmer says he'll step down as Labour leader after less than 2 years in office following mounting political pressure and a series of setbacks that eroded support for his government. His troubles included policy reversals, internal party divisions, and a controversy surrounding former UK ambassador to the US Pete Mandelson's links to Jeffrey Epstein. Former Greater Manchester Mayor Andy Burnham is now widely seen as the frontrunner to succeed him. Canada and Australia have finalized an agreement for Canada to acquire key components of a new Arctic over-the-horizon radar system from BAE Systems Australia. Canada plans to spend more than $6 billion on the radar network, which will provide early warning and tracking of air and maritime threats across the north. The project is a major part of Canada's $38.6 billion NORAD modernization plan and is expected to be fully operational by 2043. And Canada's proposed online safety bill would require AI chatbot companies to reduce harmful content and intervene in cases involving self-harm or suicide. Experts say the legislation is a good first step, but argue stronger safeguards may still be needed, particularly for vulnerable users. The bill would also create a new digital safety regulator to oversee compliance. The debate comes amid a lawsuit against OpenAI and its chief executive, Sam Altman, alleging chatbot interactions contributed to a Canadian teenager's death by suicide. And that's news.
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8: Tootsville with a takeaway. Finds the open man. Score! Brady Tkachuk! Ottawa wins!
4: A blockbuster trade in the NHL. Senators captain Brady Tkachuk joining his brother Matthew in Florida. It's in exchange for 3 first-round picks and a second. At the FIFA World Cup today, it's Argentina and Austria at 1, France and Iraq at 5. Norway plays Senegal at 8 p.m., and at 11, Jordan and Algeria. Both Spain and Egypt winners yesterday, Uruguay, Cabo Verde, and Belgium, Iran, both finished in ties. The Toronto Blue Jays open 10 straight at home tonight with a visit from the Houston Astros. First pitch is 7:07. Yesterday's game postponed due to rain. At the U.S. Open, Wyndham Clark the winner, a one-stroke victory over Sam Burns. At the Meyer LPGA Classic, Miyu Yamashita won in a playoff. Corey Heim the winner of the NASCAR Naval Base Coronado. Changes coming to the local ice as Quinny AAA welcomes a new face to the leadership team. Jacob Panetta has been appointed as the new executive director for the Quinny Region Minor Hockey Association. He coaches the Wellington Dukes. The annual McDonald's Belleville High School Athlete of the Year ceremony, it's taking place tonight, 6:30 at the Quinny Sports and Wellness Center with a hybrid. And that's sports.
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1: 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Kevin Williams forecast. Cloud today with a chance of showers, a high 21 degrees. Tonight, partly cloudy, fog patches developing, the low 14. Sun and cloud tomorrow with the high reaching 25. And looking ahead to Wednesday, sunshine and 26 degrees, the high. Right now, it is 12. 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
9: We're still doing well on the 401 heading in or out of Belleville and Trenton. And Highway 62, I'm starting to see ongoing road work slowing things down from Preston to almost Seymour. Highway 37 is in good shape, and Highway 49 is still looking good in both directions. 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

0: Winnie's Best Variety, Mix 97. 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Glenn and I have your question this morning. Story 5 was tops at the box office this weekend, $160 million. Name the actor who plays the voice of Buzz Lightyear. You know it?
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0: Stephanie O'Brien from Caring Place, our winner this morning. She knew it was Tim Allen. He is the voice doing Buzz Lightyear in Toy Story 5. Here's Taylor Swift from the soundtrack, Toy Story 5 on the mix.

0: Taylor Swift from Toy Story 5 on Mix 97 Entertainment this morning at 7:20. What's going on?
1: Well, as you mentioned, Toy Story 5, top of the box office on the weekend, earning $160 million.
0: Wow.
1: That's domestically. It earned another $152 million overseas for a total worldwide weekend take of $312 million. Rounding up the top five in North America was Disclosure Day, way down there at $17 million. And then Obsession, Backrooms, and Scary Movie. Rod Stewart recently had a rough show in West Valley City, Utah. An oxygen tank had to be rolled out on stage. He took some big breaths and steadied himself. The altitude in West Valley City is 4,300 feet, which, you know, could have hit him hard.
0: And then he picked up, right on note, that Maggie May didn't miss the spot. Yeah,
1: that's right. He finished the set in a chair, but he finished the set. That's the important thing. Keith Richards tells the Guardian newspaper he stopped smoking. He says, you tend to slow down if you want to keep going. You pace yourself. And suddenly, I felt like after all these years of smoking, because, you know, a man smokes, I was sitting around with a silly thing in my mouth thinking, how childish.
0: Grim.
1: Keith Richards is going to live forever now that he's stopped smoking. Yeah. Pretty sure.
0: Birthdays, you want to roll in the birthdays this morning for Mary Brown's Chicken Belleville?
1: It's happy birthday to Jeremy Way. Happy birthday from your dialysis family. Also a happy 78th birthday to Bill McMillan. Lots of love from Amy, Jason, Jonathan, Ryan, Kennedy, Billy, Aiden, and Jody.
0: Legendary umpire in Mix Nation, Billy McMillan, when he would come out behind the plate before the game, they would play Three Blind Mice.
1: Dude.
0: He owned Freshco for a long time, too. Good guy. He's a good guy.
1: Also, Joanne McConnell, happy birthday from Bob, Kyle, Haley, Cody, Leah, Mom, Dad, Mary, Ellen, Dave, and all the rest of her family, and many friends in the area, and special hugs from her grandchildren, Colter and June. Have a great day. And that is from, I think, Mary. So happy birthday.
0: We have to have a winner, though, if that's the last. You have to pick a winner.
1: We have to have a winner. Who's going to be the winner? Bill McMillan.
0: Billy! Gets himself dinner for two. Mary Brown's. Congratulations, Bill. 7:22 at the Mix.
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0: Good morning. It's 7:30. There's a chance of showers today as we head to a high of 21 degrees. Right now by the Bay of Quinte, it's 13. I'm Eleni Cameron with your Mix 97 News Update. 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
0: A major infrastructure project in Prince Edward County is facing massive budget overruns due to unexpected underground challenges. Tomorrow, County Council will review a staff report requesting an additional $2.5 million to complete the Wellington Trunk Main and Sanitary Pumping Station projects. If approved, the extra funding will push the total cost of the project to over $31.1 million. And Prince Edward County Council could vote itself a pay raise at tomorrow's meeting. A comparison of 19 similar municipalities showed council's pay rate as being in the middle of the pack, but the county is a single-tier municipality, and when compared with others in that category, mayor and council's remuneration is very low. The report provides council with several options, including keeping things as they are. Some evacuation orders near Lytton, B.C. have been downgraded to alerts as cooler nights and lighter winds have helped slow the growth of the Saw Creek wildfire. Officials say the fire, estimated at about 7 square kilometers, has continued to spread away from nearby communities. Residents in parts of the area are now being allowed to return home, though evacuation alerts remain in place. Ottawa Police Service searching for a suspect following an alleged hate-motivated attack on a woman in Ottawa Saturday. Police say a man used a racial slur, forcibly removed the woman's hijab, and threw an umbrella at her. The police hate crime unit is investigating. The Briar Fox Golf Club in Marysville getting a major upgrade thanks to a nearly $200,000 investment from the federal government's FedDev Ontario agency. The funding will be used to purchase new mowers and grounds maintenance equipment to enhance the course's overall condition. General Manager Augusta James says the new machinery will help maintain the course for community members while continuing to build Briar Fox into a regional golfing destination. And events were held across Canada yesterday to mark the 30th National Indigenous Peoples Day, celebrating the cultures, histories, and contributions of First Nations, Inuit, and Métis peoples. In Ottawa, a ceremony commemorated the 25th anniversary of the National Aboriginal Veterans Monument and honored Indigenous military service and sacrifice. In sports, Ottawa Senators captain Brady Tkachuk's been traded to the Florida Panthers in exchange for draft picks, including 3 first-rounders. Sunday's results from the FIFA World Cup, Spain over Saudi Arabia 4-0, Egypt downing New Zealand 3-1, and it was a draw between Belgium and Iran and Uruguay and Cabo Verde. Wyndham Clark won the U.S. Open. Miyu Yamashita took the Meyer LPGA Classic in a playoff. Mixed satellite weather, cloud with a chance of showers today, going up to 21 degrees. Tonight, partly cloudy, some fog patches developing, the low dropping to 14, and a couple of good days after that, sun and cloud and 25 degrees tomorrow, and Wednesday, sunshine and a high of 26. Right now, it's 13 degrees. 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
3: Thanks, Elena. How about Friday's 9 to 5 songs with Mix 97 and Montana's. If you have it, we'll take the third caller through this morning. 613-962-9700. 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

0: Milwaukee's best variety, Mix 97. Congratulations to Caitlin Anderson Miller of Mix Nation. She was our winner this morning with the Montana's 925 contest. Congratulations, Caitlin. Let's welcome staff meteorologist Kevin Williams. Kevin, summer arrived yesterday, and this is the first week of summer. How's it shaping up?
1: Yeah, right. That summer ride with a boom for some of us with some storms. This first week, not very summery, Sean. Matter of fact, today will be a little on the cool side. We'll be on the edge of a big rain area passing to our south. The good news, though, it's skedaddles, and tomorrow and Wednesday look just fine. But if you're looking for high summer heat, you know, 30 degrees plus, not happening this week. Maybe next week, we shall see. But for the day today, a lot of cloud cover, but from that cloud cover, not much rain. We'll be on the northern edge, as I said. So I'm going to keep the mention of a little spot of rain or a couple of sprinkles in the forecast today. Favored areas, the closer to the lake you are, the better the chance of seeing a few raindrops today. I don't think there'll be any rain north of Highway 7. The high today at only 21. Tonight, some cloud cover down to 14. Tomorrow, a sun-cloud mix. We're up to 25. Ample sunshine, nice Wednesday with a high temperature of 26. So just a spot of rain today, Sean. Best chance areas closer to the lake, but it's going to be kind of cloudy and on the cool side. Back to you.
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0: Dean on Mix 97. Good morning, Mix Nation. We hope you had a good weekend. Showers expected today, 21 to high. With the weekend, boy, it was busy in Mix Nation. Kicked off Friday downtown at dusk in the downtown core here in Belleville. Thousands out for that.
1: Always a popular event.
0: Yeah. Yacht Club celebrated its 150th anniversary. Yesterday was National Indigenous Day. Pride Parade activities in Prince Edward County over the weekend. First day of summer yesterday. I tell you, it's been nonstop. Father's Day. How was Preston's Father's Day?
1: It was pretty good. He was coaching rugby yesterday morning, and then it was a pretty relaxing day after that.
0: Did you have a barbecue or anything like that?
1: We did. We smoked some steaks.
0: Nice.
1: They were delicious.
0: Nice. Did he do the barbecue?
1: He did the...
0: Yeah, of course he did.
1: Yeah.
0: Control freak. Even on Father's Day.
1: Some steaks.
0: Nice.
1: They were delicious.
0: Nice. Did he do the barbecue?
1: He did the...
0: Yeah, of course he did.
1: Yeah.
0: Control freak. Even on Father's Day, Preston's got it.

0: Out of the nation's capital, Brady Tkachuk traded from the Ottawa Senators to Florida for 4 draft picks. And boy, is he ever getting beat up in Ottawa on social media.
1: Would you expect any different?
0: Well, I think it makes sense. It's nice that he can reconnect with his brother, Matthew, and play the last several years.
1: You're going way too easy on the guy.
0: Yeah?
1: Yeah.
0: Mixed Nation, what do you think of Brady Tkachuk leaving Ottawa, getting traded? He must have put that demand in like a few weeks ago or a month ago or whatever, right?
1: Right. Yeah. But probably right after he said, no, I'm committed to Ottawa and I'm tired of all this speculation that I'm not.
0: Did he say that?
1: Something like that.
0: Yeah. Oh, well, he's on his way to Florida.
1: I'm committed till they trade my butt out of here. Yeah. Get me the hell out of this town.
0: Double Senators making news today as well. They'll announce their new coach for the upcoming season. Belleville Senators will announce that this afternoon. We will have the new coach on the show tomorrow at this time.
1: And hey, listen, you know, some of these players, because Tkachuk was traded for draft picks, so some of those players we could be seeing in Belleville this coming season.
0: Good point, Elena Cameron. Always thinking. Also, too, I've had enough of Rod Brind'Amour, the coach of Carolina, taking his shirt off at the Stanley Cup celebrations. I think it was on Friday.
1: Are you jealous, Sean?
0: No, but it's on Friday. They have thousands, like 100,000, come in to the Stanley Cup parade, and the guy's taking his shirt off, flexing his muscles. Like, come on, Brind'Amour.
1: Well, I think they kind of
0: pumped them to do it, yeah.
1: Helped him take the shirt off at that.
0: And then there was a couple on during the Stanley Cup parade. They got married. They were supposed to get married 6 months later, like, I guess, November. But there was a church on the Stanley Cup parade route, so they got married. And some of the players were there at the wedding. Like, how cool is that, right?
1: That's fun.
0: Yeah. So, and tomorrow on the show, we're going to have an interesting guest. I was working extremely hard this past weekend on the program. That it's expected this year to be an extremely bad mosquito season.
1: Oh, yeah?
0: Had you heard that?
1: Isn't every season bad?
0: Yeah.
1: How can it get any worse?
0: Well, we're going to speak to a gentleman by the name of Taz Stewart. He is a mosquito expert, and he'll be joining us tomorrow morning after 8:30. He's from Winnipeg, Manitoba, and apparently this year is going to be extremely bad with mosquitoes, and they're irritating.
1: Lovely.
0: And he's going to be on the show tomorrow. I want to get this in, too. I was out on the weekend. I was in Renfrew to see my sister Carmel at the Bonshire Manor, and things are great at the Bonshire Manor in Renfrew. But when you're coming back on Highway 41, familiar with 41?
1: Yeah.
0: You have to stop at 41 Fries. Have you seen that chip
1: truck?
0: No. It's right near Petro-Canada gas station on Highway 41. So I stopped. It is so busy at this French fry stand along Highway 41.
1: How busy is it?
0: They give you a little thing to hold in your hand.
1: Oh, one of those little, like, beeper things.
0: And tell you your order is ready. That's how busy they are.
1: Wow.
0: They have all these picnic tables there, too, and it was packed. It's like
1: a, so was it a really long wait for your food, or was it wasn't still too reasonable? Bad.
0: It was probably just over 3 hours. No.
1: But was it worth it?
0: It was worth it. Yeah, no, it was like 15, 20 minutes, but it's organization, I guess, right? There's so many.
1: Yeah.
0: But talk about a gold mine right on Highway 41, 41 fries, and it was great. I loved it. I always make
1: it. Did you just get a regular French fry, or did you get a poutine?
0: No, I got the gravy on it, but it's in Northbrook. Northbrook.
1: Okay.
0: Like in around there. Yep. So it was good. A lot of people were out on the weekend, too, celebrating that first weekend of summer and Father's Day. 7:51 at the Mix.
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10: 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Can you?

0: Good morning. It's 8 o'clock. It's cloudy today. Chance of showers and the high reaching 21. Right now by the Bay of Quinte, it's 13. I'm Eleni Cameron with your Mix 97 News Update. 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
0: A collision in Prince Edward County Sunday night shut down a portion of Highway 62 for several hours. Police have not released any details. OPP did report via social media around 9:30 p.m. that Highway 62 was fully closed between County Road 14 and Jericho Road following a collision and asked motorists to avoid the area. The road reopened around 1:30 a.m. More information is expected today. A major infrastructure project in Prince Edward County is facing massive budget overruns due to unexpected underground challenges. Tomorrow, County Council will review a staff report requesting an additional $2.5 million to complete the Wellington Trunk Main and Sanitary Pumping Station projects. If approved, the extra funding will push the total cost of the project to over $31.1 million. Belleville Council to decide whether or not to move ahead with necessary repairs to the upper bridge downtown, which links Front Street with Moira Street. Staff today will recommend an extra $425,000 be added to the project and that Council accept the low bid from Niagara Region Urban Link Civil for $4.5 million. The extra money would come from a federal government grant. The upper bridge is almost a century old and its last major upgrade was done 34 years ago. UK Prime Minister Keir Starmer announced he's resigning. Starmer's support within the ruling Labour Party plummeted following reports that he knew his ambassador to the United States had ties to convicted sex offender Jeffrey Epstein. In remarks this morning, Starmer listed what he said are his accomplishments as Prime Minister. He also said the question facing the party now is who should lead it into the future.
2: I have heard the answer of my parliamentary party to that question. And I accept that answer with good grace.
0: Starmer says he'll remain caretaker prime minister until a successor is chosen. The union representing nearly 19,000 Canadian auto workers is kicking off contract talks today with Ford, the first of the Detroit three automakers it will sit down with to hammer out new collective agreements.
3: The latest round of bargaining comes during difficult conditions for the auto sector as it copes with U.S. tariffs, uncertainty linked to the future of CUSMA, and the introduction of Chinese electric vehicles into Canada. The union says it's keen to secure protections around job security, with the auto manufacturing sector having lost nearly 6,500 total jobs since February last year. Talks with Stellantis and GM are expected to come after a deal is reached with Ford. Michelle Zed again, the Canadian Press, Toronto.
0: And fairways at the Briar Fox Golf Club are getting a major facelift thanks to a nearly $200,000 federal investment. Delivered through FedDev Ontario, the funding will secure top-of-the-line mowers and specialized turf maintenance machinery. General Manager Augusta James says the upgrades will keep the course pristine for locals while helping transform Briar Fox into a premier regional destination.
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6: Cooksville with a takeaway. Fights the open man. Score! Brady Tkachuk! Ottawa wins!
5: A blockbuster trade in the NHL. Senators captain Brady Tkachuk joining his brother Matthew in Florida. It's in exchange for three first-round picks and a second. At the FIFA World Cup today, it's Argentina and Austria at 1, France and Iraq at 5. Norway plays Senegal at 8 p.m. and at 11, Jordan and Algeria. Both Spain and Egypt winners yesterday, Uruguay, Cabo Verde, and Belgium, Iran, both finished in ties. The Toronto Blue Jays open 10 straight at home tonight with a visit from the Houston Astros. First pitch is 7:07. Yesterday's game postponed due to rain. At the U.S. Open, Wyndham Clark the winner, a one-stroke victory over Sam Burns. At the Meyer LPGA Classic, Miyu Yamashita won in a playoff. Corey Heim the winner of the NASCAR Naval Base Coronado. Changes coming to the local ice as Quinny AAA welcomes a new face to the leadership team. Jacob Panetta has been appointed as the new executive director for the Quinny Region Minor Hockey Association. He coaches the Wellington Dukes.
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0: 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Kevin Williams forecast. Cloud today with a chance of showers, a high 21 degrees. Tonight, partly cloudy, fog patches developing, the low 14. Sun and cloud tomorrow with the high reaching 25. And looking ahead to Wednesday, sunshine and 26 degrees, the high. Right now, it's 13. 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
9: It's a trouble-free drive on the 401 in both directions towards Napanee or Brighton. Highway 62 just has road work from Preston to Seymour in both directions, slowing things down. Highway 37 looks good, and Highway 49 is also clear in both directions. 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With the latest traffic, I'm Antonia Altabonte.
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0: from a rose on Mix 97. I'm Sean Kelly with Alana Cameron and our FIFA World Cup insider, Justin Gent, joining the conversation this morning. Justin sent Alana and I an email yesterday saying, I've got a special guest going to join me for my FIFA World Cup. And Alana sent me the, you know, the thing with the rolling eyes. You sent that to me. He said, yeah, well, Justin's got a guest for us. This has got to be interesting.
1: Of course he does.
0: Good to see you, Gent. How are you? We got to turn your mic on. There you go.
2: Yeah, good.
0: Good morning. How are you?
2: Very good. Yeah. So you're calling me the insider, the expert, but really, I have a true insider for you today. Someone that's been to the games, traveling with a team, trying to watch the World Cup as many games as he can. Robert Patterson from the British Isles store here in Belleville. Best meat pies in the Quinte region, from what I understand. No, I do know. I've had enough of them. As an Australian, I love a good meat pie.
0: Good. Robert Patterson's?
2: Yeah.
0: Robert, where are you this morning?
3: Yeah, mate, how's it going, lads? I'm actually on my third liver.
0: Were you part of the Scotland team acting up in Boston last week?
3: Yeah, we were. Well, actually, it's funny. It's funny when you go into a place that's very known as Irish, and 9 months from now, we're leaving a lot of Scottish DNA. There'll be a lot of ginger kids walking around Boston in 9 months. I'll tell you how much. It's been a phenomenal experience. The people of Boston have welcomed us with open arms everywhere we go. You know, you see the kilts everywhere. We even took a ride to Salem. I also designed tartans, so I designed one for Salem and the Mayflower. So we took a drive an hour to Salem, and still everywhere you go was kilts. And it was funny. I was sitting on a bench, and the guy goes, "Are you Scottish?" I went, "Aye." He goes, "I've been dying to meet one of you. Is it okay if I touch you, if I shake your hand?" I was like, "Wait a minute, did the mothership just land?" I mean, I didn't think I was a commodity.
2: Apparently, Boston was running out of beer because of all the Scottish fans.
0: Yeah.
3: It's funny, they actually ran out of beer, and Samuel Adams, that's one of our locals that we went to, and all they had left was water. And two ladies walked in and said, "I guess I'll just have a water then." And about 5,000 Scottish guys just booed them out the pub.
2: So between all the beer and all the fun and all the food, do you remember any of the games you went to?
3: I do, actually. It's funny because you travel by train, so, you know, it allows you to have, as we say in Scotland, a wee swally, have a wee pint. So it allows you, and just that camaraderie, you know, just being around the lads, you're traveling in the trains, all the sing songs on the trains. It's just, I've never experienced this before. And even the pubs are saying that they've tripled and quadrupled the beer sales that they do on St. Paddy's Day. And to do that in Boston, I must say, you know, it was a phenomenal. And again, the Scottish Army, the Tartan Army, when they travel, it's all about culture and enjoyment. You know, there's no problems. And there's a Sunshine Group. What we do is that we donate $30,000. We donate it to the Children's Hospital in Boston. It's all about not just going there. It's actually giving back and enjoying the hospitality and just showing what the Scottish fans can bring. So it's been a phenomenal experience. And I just don't know. I might have to sell a couple of kids to, if they go through to the next round, to buy my tickets. So I haven't looked yet, but it might be just one kid, which is okay.
1: Just
3: that's
1: one.
3: All right.
1: Just one. That's
3: all right. Yeah. Well, there's two more. So I just got to pick. It's eaty, meaty, mighty, so who's ever named Moe's going? That's all I can say.
1: Now, have you been partaking in any of the tradition of placing traffic cones on the statues?
3: Well, the day we left Boston, we went to just go by and have a look at Harvard. And as we drove in Harvard, right across from the big, iconic Harvard University, there was a traffic cone right in front of, I don't know who it was.
2: But oh, I it's think we just, No, I believe it said City of Belleville around the bottom of the cone.
0: Yeah.
3: It's been, and it's funny because when you walk in the street and you see three traffic cones by itself, you think, they look very lonely. I think they need a statue.
0: I wanted to get this in. You're in Miami, and when do the Scots play their next game?
3: Wednesday.
0: And you've been traveling for like 10, 15 days here now. This is quite
3: an
0: experience.
3: Yeah, this is 10, 11 days, yeah. So basically, if we get a result out of the next match, so, you know, even if we, you know, because of the goal difference, you know, we're hoping for a tie, a draw, but even if we do not win the game, you know, by a low margin, there's a big chance that we're back in Boston and we'll be playing Germany. A lot of the people I talk to are actually praying that the Scotland Tartan Army does come back, because apparently they just put in another beer order.
2: Now, if Scotland, you know, knock on wood, they make it through in that third place. But if they don't make it through, are we going to convert you to a Canada fan when you return?
3: Well, I'm a Canada fan. I came here in 1972. I came here as a wee boy of eight. So here's my dilemma. Is that I have mates that are going to Vancouver, because when Canada goes through the knockout stages, is in Vancouver. So I have 2 days. So Scotland, the 30th, and then July the 2nd. So I'm very... When I tell you something, when I was at the game, I had a big flag. Half the flag was Scotland, half the flag was Canada. And I brought that to the Blue Jays game as well. And it was well-received, being Scottish and being like a Canadian. I live in like Port Hope. So very proud Scottishman, very proud to be like a Canadian. And I just hope that Canada can go through as far as they can. This is an amazing story for a young team.
0: Well, enjoy the World Cup. Scotland has brought a lot of positive energy and the fun factor, particularly to Boston last week. We saw it when the Blue Jays games were on. The
2: With
0: fans
2: the
0: are going
2: Sox,
0: out.
2: Yeah. Singing away.
0: Yeah.
3: It was mental. Even the song was over, the Scottish guys were still singing, and you don't do that. It's a gentleman's game. You got to wait. They're starting to bat. But they you know, the only one thing I will give anyone advice, when you're sitting in 95-degree heat and you're sitting on a metal chair, be very careful with a kilt, because the bum does burn.
0: Anything else you want to get in, Justin, for the report? This is great. Robert, we really appreciate you joining us this morning from Miami.
3: Well, thank you, guys. I do appreciate it. And no Scotland, no party. Come on, Scotland and Canada. Come on, Canada.
0: Keep it going. Let's hear you sing a song.
3: That's it. No Scotland, no party. No Scotland, no party.
2: Early
3: there you
2: Miami.
3: Go. All right. Cheers. Thanks, guys.
1: Thanks, Robert.
3: All right. Cheers. All right. Bye.
0: Wasn't that cute? Good job, Justin.
2: You're welcome. See, I have insiders on insiders.
0: Yes. Justin.
1: He's in the know.
0: Robert Patterson. You might know him from the British Isles Shop.
1: Yes.
0: Here in Belleville.
1: Here in Belleville. He owns the British Isles Shop. If you're on the Highland Games Circuit, you'll see him out there in the booth, though not in the current Highland Games Circuit, because he's too busy.
2: He's a little busy.
1: Being part of the Tartan Army.
0: Wow. It's 8:22 with the Mixed Morning Crew. Thanks, Justin.
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0: Sam Smith, mixed weather update for Petro-Canada. Showers expected, 21 the high. Tonight, down to 14. Tomorrow, nice, sunshine and 25. Overcast right now and 15 at the mix. That's your weather update for Petro-Canada.
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0: Good morning. It's 8:30. Cloudy today. Maybe some showers. We head to a high of 21. Right now, it's 15. I'm Eleni Cameron with your Mix 97 News Update. 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
0: At tomorrow's meeting, Prince Edward County Council will see a staff report asking for an additional $2.5 million to complete the Wellington Trunk Main and Sanitary Pumping Station projects, bringing the total cost to over $31.1 million. Unforeseen and serious problems have added considerable cost to the project, including different rock formations than geological studies found, parts of steel rail, and higher than projected groundwater infiltration during underground work. Belleville Council will decide whether or not to move ahead with necessary repairs to the Upper Bridge downtown, which links Front Street with Moira Street today. Staff recommending an extra $425,000 be added to the project and that Council accept the low bid from Niagara Region Urban Link Civil for $4.5 million. The extra money would come from a federal government grant. This Thursday will be the last day people in the wider Quinte region will be seeing the Community Press weekly newspaper in their mailboxes. Owners Post Media ceasing all Eastern Ontario print weeklies on that date. The Community Press will continue to be published online. Post Media says its decision will affect about 50 full-time and 200 part-time jobs connected to its flyer distribution network. Make satellite weather. Cloud and a chance of showers today, the high 21 degrees. Partly cloudy tonight, fog patches developing with a low of 14. Sun and cloud and 25 degrees tomorrow. Wednesday, even better, sunshine and 26. 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

0: Dave and Kenna on Mix 97. It is 8:42, Monday morning, 22nd of June. This is the 173rd day of the year. Yesterday was the longest day of the year. Summer, first day of summer.
1: Mm-hmm. Days are only going to get shorter from here.
0: Yeah, it's supposed to get dark tonight, I think, just after 6. What?
1: It's pretty dark out there right now. It's kind of cloudy.
0: Yeah. Miriam Cercallo's off today. Not feeling well. Lana Cameron and I am Sean Kelly. Thank you for starting your first work week of summer with Mix 97. Yesterday was Father's Day. Got this survey late yesterday. Couple of the worst dad jokes. You ready?
1: Okay.
0: Post Father's Day. I'm on a seafood diet. I see food and I eat.
1: That's an old one. Everybody knows that one.
0: Excuse me.
1: What else you got?
0: I only know 25 letters of the alphabet. I don't know why.
1: Okay, better.
0: I broke my finger last week. On the other hand, I'm okay. I used to be a baker, but I couldn't make enough dough. Final one of these... silly things. I don't even want to do another one. They're so ridiculous and old.
1: Because you never do cheesy jokes.
0: No. That's it. The others are not anything home about. Tomorrow on the show, Paul Osborne from Mix Nation will join us in the studio just after 8:30. He's on the board for the Quinte Local Immigration Services. Paul's been on the board now for a while. This is their 40th anniversary in Quinte West and Belleville. Cat Fisher and the crew at QLIP. They do a lot of work for so many in Mix Nation. Paul Osborne will pop in just after 8:30 tomorrow morning to share some fun facts about the 40th anniversary and the families that they've helped out in every July 1st. Paul's involved with people getting their Canadian citizenship. He's kind of the quarterback, one of the quarterbacks for that event every
1: year. That's such a special day for people.
0: Yeah, so Paul Osborne will be in tomorrow, just after 8:30. Also, too, saw this. Apparently, almost 25% of us judge others by their first name.
1: Okay. Yeah.
0: You think so?
1: Yeah.
0: Give me an example. Okay. All right. Give me an example of a name that you might judge someone.
1: Oh, well, it's not just the name per se. It's the name and the situation that you're maybe learning the person's name in and how you've met them. So I don't know. I can't even let me think of one. But I do know that I've said in conversations before, oh, their name is that. Well, of course, they're whatever.
0: Oh, really?
1: Yes.
0: Yeah, like, I'm not judgmental on someone's name.
1: Or someone or, well, yeah.
0: Almost 25% of people judge others by their first name. So you wonder if when people meet you and they say, this is my friend Alana, like, what do they think of that? Do they go to Morissette? If they say,
1: I get a lot of Alanas, Alana Miles.
0: Sean, do they say, I wonder how he spells his name? Because there's many options.
1: Yes.
0: Yeah.
1: Do you get annoyed when people spell it wrong?
0: No.
1: No?
0: No.
1: You're okay with that?
0: No.
1: How are they supposed to know?
0: No, there's, you know, 3-4 different variations.
1: Yeah,
0: right?
1: Alana now, too.
0: Yeah.
1: No one ever spells it the way I spell it. They always get it wrong.
0: Anyway, we're expecting Belleville City Councilor Garnet Thompson to call the show. Good morning. You're talking to the producer of Sean Kelly, Alana Cameron.
2: Can I speak to the boss?
0: Alana Cameron is here, yes.
1: Morning, Garnet. How are you?
0: Garnet Thompson, Belleville City Councilor, looking for free airtime, right?
2: Yeah. Is there any chance of that? I know it's, you know, you're a good radio station, but sometimes, you know, you got to pressure the upper level to get on the air.
0: Yeah. Okay. Can we come back with you? We got to play some commercials. And then we'll come back to you. Does that work for you, Mr. Thompson?
2: Yeah, I'm just going into a grand opening at 9 o'clock, so that's okay.
0: Yeah, no, just give us 2 minutes, okay?
2: Yeah, that's okay. Yeah, that's,
0: all right.
2: I got lots of time. Bye.
0: Thank you. All right.
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0: 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It's the Mix Morning Crew. We welcome Belleville City Councilor, the legendary, Mr. Garnet Thompson. Good morning, sir.
1: Good morning, and it's great to hear from you this morning. Thanks for calling me.
0: Well, thank you. You bugged me enough yesterday with text messages, and like, come on. I was trying to, have a nice Father's Day, and I was getting 14 messages from you.
1: Yeah, you weren't doing nothing, so I said, I might as well make him feel like a father. He could be my father for the day.
2: Dad.
0: Yeah. Okay, before we get into your strawberry social, Mr. Thompson, want to get in that this past Friday night was the summer solstice in downtown Belleville, and you had mentioned to Alana and I that you were there around 7, and it was just jam-packed downtown. That's great news.
1: It was absolutely amazing. I talked to people. There was people wandering around. I talked to somebody that had been there for 4 or 5 hours. I didn't get in there until about 7:30, but the street was packed. People were dancing, hollering. All the food vendors were packed, and there must have been at least 7 or 8 food vendors, and they were all busy. They were happy. People were happy. People said to me, why can't we have this every Friday night? They said, well, it takes a lot of organizations. But the music was good, and people were happy. And San Susi said, Craig said he was busy, Capers were busy, so it was a good day for them.
0: All right, want to get this in. Just 32 minutes ago on Mr. Garnet Thompson's Facebook page, he has a picture of Angela and Brad Ford receiving a certificate from the city of Belleville on their 50th wedding anniversary. Was it a nice time yesterday with Angela and Brad Ford?
1: It was a lovely time. Angela used to be the director of the Alzheimer's Society when I was the president of it, and nice. She was there for a long time. So, nice day, nice gathering, and it's a pleasure to present a certificate to somebody like that. And I'm presenting another one this Saturday to Lawrence and Joyce Foster. They're both in the 90s on their 35th wedding anniversary.
0: Very nice. I did get a text yesterday morning at 7 a.m., from Mr. Thompson. He said, could we do a little blurb on the radio about Eastminster Strawberry Social on Tuesday night? But Alana has just informed me that we are out of time because you used all your time up. So, sorry, we can't get in that Strawberry Social tomorrow night.
1: All right, anyways, before I hang up, it's tomorrow night at 4:30 to 6:30. Please come on out. It's $10. All you can eat.
0: All you can eat strawberries. Is that good for you?
1: Yes, strawberries are good. I looked it up. It's good for diabetes. You know, there's lots of oxygen in it. There's everything in these strawberries. Now, the cake, well, that's a different thing. Ice cream, well, that's different. But we can give you all just strawberries if you want to stay healthy. But come on out.
0: What time is that start tomorrow?

0: 4:30 to 6:30, $10 a person, kind of a deal, and you don't have to just go once. You can go up two or three times. It's a nice fundraiser. We give the money to the funds we raise goes back to the church or some community. We do a little bit for the youth to camp in the summertime, so it's a good cause. So, and we enjoy doing it, the Eastminster Church.
1: Love this time of year for strawberry socials. And you know what? It's all about balance. So you got the good strawberries. You have a little bit of the cake or the ice cream, but it all evens out in the end.
0: It all comes out in the end. And as you say, as long as you eat everything in moderation, that's great. So a minimum, maximum four platefuls. So that's it.
2: Oh, yeah, yeah. Yeah. You have any plans for the summer, Mr. Garnet Thompson?
0: No plans at all. I'm going to my granddaughter's graduation on Thursday. She's graduating from high school, going off to university. And then my, my grandson is having, one of my grandchildren's having a baby. So it'll be another great grandchild in July. They're expecting in July or September, and their showers in July. So lots of nice stuff happening. So
2: I was in your hometown, Renfrew, this past weekend, visiting my sister Carmel at the Bonshire Manor, spending some time with my big sister, and I stopped into one of the local coffee shops in Renfrew, and the guy saw me in my City of Belleville shirt, and he said, "Would you happen to know Garnet Thompson from Belleville?" And I said, "Yes, I know him quite well." And he said, "Well, say hello to him. This was your friend Ronnie. Apparently back in the day when you were 18 and 19 years old, you used to go to the local pubs and stir it up."
0: Oh, no. Never went to pubs. No.
2: And the guy said, the guy said to me, "What's Garnet Thompson doing now?" And I said, "Well, sir, he's busy with strawberry socials."
0: Thanks, guys. Appreciate it.
2: Thanks, Garnet.
0: Have a good day, guys. And you're welcome to come out tomorrow night, buds.
2: All right. Thanks, man. Belleville City Councilor Garnet Thompson joining the show this morning. 97 minutes coming up after 9. What else is going on this morning that we want to get in, Alana? Thank you for everything. You've been so helpful.
1: I do my best, Sean.
2: Our computer's been down for most of the show.
1: I know.
2: Right?
1: You've been having a morning.
2: Yeah.
1: You pulled it out, though. You made it through.
2: Thank you. 97 minutes nonstop coming up after Alana with the 9 o'clock news.
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1: Good morning, it's 9 o'clock. Cloudy, maybe some showers today. The high, 21. Right now, it's 15. I'm Elena Cameron with your Mix 97 News Update. 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
1: A major infrastructure project in Prince Edward County is facing massive budget overruns due to unexpected underground challenges. Tomorrow, County Council will review a staff report requesting an additional $2.5 million to complete the Wellington Trunk Main and Sanitary Pumping Station projects. If approved, the extra funding will push the total cost of the project to over $31.1 million. And Prince Edward County Council could vote itself a pay raise at tomorrow's meeting. A comparison of 19 similar municipalities showed council's pay rate as being in the middle of the pack, but the county is a single-tier municipality, and when compared with others in that category, mayor and council's remuneration is very low. The report provides council with several options, including keeping things as they are. Some evacuation orders near Lytton, B.C. have been downgraded to alerts as cooler nights and lighter winds have helped slow the growth of the Saw Creek wildfire. Officials say the fire, estimated at about 7 square kilometers, has continued to spread away from nearby communities. Residents in parts of the area are now being allowed to return home, though evacuation alerts remain in place. Ottawa Police Service searching for a suspect following an alleged hate-motivated attack on a woman in Ottawa Saturday. Police say a man used a racial slur, forcibly removed the woman's hijab, and threw an umbrella at her. The police hate crime unit is investigating.
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1: 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A blockbuster trade in the National Hockey League. The Ottawa Senators have traded captain Brady Tkachuk to the Florida Panthers in exchange for 4 picks, including 3 first-rounders, including number 9 this Friday in the draft. At the FIFA World Cup, Spain shut out Saudi Arabia 4-0. Egypt beat New Zealand 3-1, while there were draws between Belgium and Iran and Uruguay and Cabo Verde. The Toronto Blue Jays game yesterday in Chicago was postponed due to rain. They'll play it on August 6th. Now the Jays will open 10 straight games at home tonight with a visit from the Houston Astros. At the U.S. Open, Wyndham Clark was the winner, a 1-stroke victory over Sam Burns. At the Meyer LPGA Classic, Miyu Yamashita beat Lonnie Wode. Corey Haim was the winner at NASCAR's Naval Base Coronado. In the WNBA, the Toronto Tempo visit the Atlanta Dream tonight. 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Cloud with a chance of showers today, going up to 21 degrees. Tonight, partly cloudy. Some fog patches developing, the low dropping to 14. And a couple of good days after that, sun and cloud and 25 degrees tomorrow. And Wednesday, sunshine and a high of 26. Right now, it's 15 degrees. 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
2: Good morning. Kicking off your work week. Here's your Montana's 9 o'clock song this morning. It's James Bay, Let It Go. Write it down, all part of the Montana's 925 with the mix. Whoa.

Good morning. Showers on the way on this first full day of summer of 2026. This is Chris Stapleton. It's White Horse on the Mix.

Queenie's Best Variety, Mix 97. It's 9:43. Showers on the way. It's going to warm up to 21. It's 17 right now at the Mix in Belleville. American Girls, it's Harry Styles on the Mix.

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0: Good morning. It's 10 o'clock. I'm Sean Kelly in for Miriam Cerkel. Hope you're enjoying the music mix at work as you start another work week on this Monday, 22nd of June. Weather update for the crew at 10 Fitness in Trenton. Showers today, 21 the high, partly cloudy and fog tonight, down to 14 tomorrow. Sunshine and 25 Wednesday. Beautiful, sunny and 26. Right now at Mix 97, it is 17. That's your weather update for the team at 10 Fitness in Trenton.
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0: 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I'm Sean Kelly in for Miriam Cerkel. Greg Moulton is joining me in Studio 97, and he's wearing his new Father's Day 3-hour tour kind of a summer shirt. Very nice.
1: Gilligan's Island.
0: Yeah, Gilligan's Island shirt. Did you get that for Father's Day?
1: No, I got a Superman shirt for Father's Day, actually.
0: God, you didn't wear that in, though.
1: Well, no, because my daughter still thinks I weigh about 100 and some pounds. So she got me a large, and I wear more than a large.
0: Yeah, you'd be a double XL. I'm a double XL. So. Yeah. Yeah. Anyway, you had a nice Father's Day in Napanee.
1: I did, yes.
0: Did you get up to anything exciting?
1: We had hamburgers, so that was our exciting part, yeah.
0: Did you manage the grill?
1: I did, yes.
0: Yeah? I went out with family to Boston Pizza last night. Very busy place.
1: Oh, sounds fun.
0: Yeah, it was a good time. You're coming in after 11 this morning.
1: Yep.
0: And then you have the All Request Noon Hour with Chilangos.
1: Yep, mix97.com, 962-9700. Request a song.
0: Okay. Yep. And last Friday you were on, it was extremely busy.
1: It was busy.
0: Yeah, yes. Yeah. You're noticing that more people are out and about and maybe go for a walk and want to hear their favorite song, that kind of thing?
1: Yes.
0: Yeah, good. Greg, in after 11. It's time now for Dr. Sanjay Gupta on Mix 97. It's brought to you by You Make Me Smile, with offices in Belleville and in Trenton. And now on Saturdays in Trenton, you can walk in or make an appointment. They're open on Saturday just to make sure they have you covered. So let's welcome Dr. Sanjay Gupta on the mix.
2: A better life with Dr. Sanjay Gupta.
3: When you need your body to perform, but some of your muscles are having trouble, other muscles can sometimes help compensate. This is a great thing short term, but long term it can lead to serious and even chronic aches and pains. So if you've got nagging stiffness or irritation somewhere, don't push through it. Try to figure out why it's happening and how you can correct it. Strength and conditioning specialist Dana Santa says, performing exercises at a deliberate tempo makes it easier to notice when the wrong muscles are taking over, and also gives the intended muscles a chance to engage before that compensation kicks in. Dana suggests that starting with primary movement patterns such as squatting, hinging, pushing, pulling, rotating, and core can help make compensation easiest to identify and to address. I'm Dr. Sanjay Gupta, helping you live a better life.
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0: It's 11:17. Our weather forecast for Friel Heating and Air Conditioning. We do have cloudy skies right now. A chance of some showers moving in this afternoon. 21 degrees expected to get up to. Cloudy tonight. Lows of 14. Sun and cloud for tomorrow. 25 and a little more sunshine on Wednesday with a high of 26. Right now, 17 degrees at Mix 97.
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1: Good afternoon. Cloudy today, risk of showers, and a high of 21. Right now, it's 19 degrees. 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
2: Madoc's Deputy Mayor Larry Rollins has officially resigned from his position effective immediately. In a prepared statement, Rollins said he was honored to serve his community.
3: This decision has not been made lightly. I have always acted honestly, in good faith, and in the best interests of my community. I have been privileged to serve.
2: Rollins had been elected to the role of deputy mayor in the last municipal election. However, it was discovered that he had not filed his 2022 election report as required under the Municipal Act. While council deferred a decision to remove him from the position pending a review, Rollins decided to resign over concerns that the ongoing legal questions would have a negative impact on the community. While he has resigned as deputy mayor, Rollins has not given up his plans to run for mayor in this year's election. Belleville Council will decide whether or not to move ahead with necessary repairs to the upper bridge downtown, which links Front Street with Moira Street today. Here's Alana Cameron with more.
4: Staff recommending an extra $425,000 be added to the project, and that council accept the low bid from Niagara Region Urban Link Civil for $4.5 million. The extra money would come from a federal government grant. The upper bridge is almost a century old. Its last major upgrade was done 34 years ago. Alana Cameron, Quinty News.
2: Philippines Defense Secretary Gilberto Teodoro Jr. says that Canada is ramping up defense cooperation with his country in the face of China's vast claims over the Indo-Pacific. He says his country wants deeper economic and security ties with Canada, in part because Beijing is behind the information operations that seek to undermine sovereignty, even if China dismisses those claims.
5: And it is very unfair for China to claim that as their supposed and contrived historic right when it's more than 800 kilometers away from their shoreline.
2: Teodoro's comments come ahead of Prime Minister Mark Carney's planned visits to both Manila and China in November as the government tries boosting trade with China while limiting risks around research and natural security. And that's the news.
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2: 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A blockbuster trade in the National Hockey League as Ottawa Senators captain Brady Tkachuk has been traded to the Florida Panthers in exchange for four picks. Three of those are first round, including number 9 this Friday. The Toronto Blue Jays open 10 straight games at home tonight with a visit from the Houston Astros. Game time is 7:07. Yesterday's game in Chicago was postponed due to rain. That will go on August 6th. At the U.S. Open, Wyndham Clark was the winner with a one-stroke victory over Sam Burns. At the Meyer LPGA Classic, Miyu Yamashita beat Lottie Rode in a playoff. Corey Heim was the winner at NASCAR's Naval Base Coronado. And in the WNBA, the Toronto Tempo will visit the Atlanta Dream tonight. And here's your weather. Cloudy today, risk of showers, and a high of 21. Looking at tonight, partly cloudy with some fog patches developing, low of 14. Tomorrow, a mix of sun and cloud, high of 25. Right now, it's 19 degrees. 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
8: 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It's Showtime. Wind northeast 10 knots, then backing to north 10 near midnight. Wind increasing to west tomorrow morning. 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

0: 1221 with Greg Moulton, our weather forecast for Petro-Canada. We do have some shower activity right now and on to the afternoon with a high of 21. Cloudy tonight, lows of 14, sunshine tomorrow and 25, and sunshine on Wednesday and 26. Right now, 16 degrees at Mix 97.
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0: It is Sabrina Carpenter. Please, please, please, Mix 97, 1229 with Grableton, Chilango's All Request Lunch. And before that, we had Heart, and All I Want to Do Is Make Love to You. And that was a request by Tracy Griffiths. And for that, she's picked herself up that Chilango's gift card. And thanks for everyone who sent in a request. We'll do it all over again tomorrow. Right now, it's time to take it outside with Carson Arthur.
1: 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It's time for a Take It Outside Minute on Mix 97. In 1989, NASA researched the impact of plants in our homes using controlled environments where they tested the ability of plants to clean the air. Unfortunately, new studies have changed all of these findings, showing that because the air in our homes is changed more often due to things like HVAC systems, air conditioners, forced air heaters, you actually would need one plant for every square foot of your house to clean the air properly. That's to remove things like CO2, benzene, and formaldehyde, which are common in our spaces. Now, there is good news if you're plant lover. Plants actually raise the humidity in a home. So even though they may not be cleaning all the air that we breathe, they are actually serving a purpose. They're making it a better space for us to live in during those winter months.
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0: Alanis Morissette, Head Over Feet, Mix 97. With Greg Moulton, our weather forecast for Friel Heating and Air Conditioning. Some chance of showers this afternoon, getting up to 21. Tomorrow night, cloudy, so lows of 14. Sun and cloud tomorrow, 25. And more summery day on Wednesday with sunshine and 26.
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1: It is Last Night with Pelch on Mix 97 with Greg Moulton. How are you doing this afternoon? There's a big event coming up. Trenton Citizens Band been asked again to kick off the summer concert series for Queen of West, including this year's concert. In addition to the Trenton Citizens Band, the Belleville Concert Band, the Hastings County Concert Band, Sterling Citizens Band, and Eight Wing Concert Band, it will be a very exciting. We'll include a wide variety of musical styles with something for all ages. Sunday, July 5th from 6 till 8 at the Bob Wanamaker Amphitheater.
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0: Uh-oh, with Tate McRae, Mix 97. It's Greg Moulton. Uh-oh, could be about some new tracker that is coming out. A new license plate reader is introduced. 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The location data can reveal where you work, live, and who you know.
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It's Olivia Dean and the Man I Need, Mix 97 with Gray Moulton, with cloudy skies and showers today. Cloudy tonight, lows of 14, some sunshine tomorrow and 25, and more sun for Wednesday and 26.

0: It's Ariana Grande. I hate that I made you love me. Mix 97 with Gray Moulton. Here's a gentleman that may hate what he has done to his car. It's a Florida Keys man. Drained the oil from his car to replace it with maple syrup. That should put a red flag right there. Video actually shows him pouring in 4 quarts of maple syrup from a dollar store and later claiming his engine runs better. Sure it does. Many commenters said the syrup is not real maple syrup and warned it could ruin the engine. He says an oil change at a dealership would have cost him about $200. This cost him only about $8. Until he has to replace the whole motor.
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0: Greg Wilson heading up to 3 o'clock with Justin Anderson coming away at 3. 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We'll be more than happy to play it for you. Also have a chance to win that Chilango's gift card. Yesterday, Father's Day, dad jokes were probably abound. Did you know that they're actually good for your health and help your kids learn to control their emotions? They control their emotions by not laughing. There are people who say that the best dad joke is, I'm on a seafood diet. I see food and eat it.
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Mix 97. Another Father's Day has passed. Toy Story 5 runs wild. Well, my weekend won Spielberg. And your phone bill just got a little upgrade and nobody's asking for it. SpaceX stock. Did you see the news? Liftoff orbit in a pretty fast return to Earth. Not so good. Details coming up. Your drive home. It starts now.

0: Whitney Spence variety, Mix 97 on your drive home. Justin Anderson, kind of fitting that song was playing, right? Toy Story is stalking you. It's stalking me, I'm telling you. Taylor Swift, I knew it. I knew you. Great song. Great song. Father's Day was yesterday. My son Hayden took me to the movies last night, you know, just the bros. Well, actually, no, mom tagged along. She picked up the snacks, you know, because it was Father's Day. We saw Disclosure Day, and honestly, we loved it. Great movie. In fact, one of those, yeah, we'll talk about that one on the way home kind of movies. Now, here's the funny part, because while I'm sitting there in the theater, I swear, they decided not to turn the air conditioner on. I was sweating bullets in the movie theater. I'm like, what's going on? Is it just me or is it hot in here? Son's looking at me. He's like, yeah, they don't have the AC on. It was awful. But other than that, I enjoyed my thoughtful, slightly serious Spielberg situation. The rest of the world, though, basically screamed, nope, we're going to watch Toy Story. Toy Story 5 opened. Not just open, it detonated at the box office. Did you see the numbers? It was incredible, like record-breaking. I mean, Disclosure Day was number two. And, I just think it's kind of funny because, you know, I was over there like, wow, what a meaningful cinematic experience. And the rest of the world's like, cool, cool, bro. But can Woody still talk? It's wild. Anyway, I hope you had a great Father's Day weekend. It's cloudy 17 right now at Mix 97.
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0: 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And by fun, I mean the kind of fun that makes you stare at your phone like it's betraying you. Rogers and Fido customers are starting to get notices that their monthly wireless bills are going to go up. Now, I should point out, this is not a dramatic kind of situation where you're going to have to sell your house kind of jump. More of like a casual $4 or $5 a month increase. You know, it's just a coffee kind of argument, except now it's a coffee you never ordered. You still have to pay for it every month. Anyway, the message from the company basically says, hey, we invested a lot of money in the 5G network and we got to pay for it somehow. You know, it's just corporate talk, you know. They need to pay for it somehow. And look, if you're on one of those bring-your-own-phone plans, you're not immune as well. So don't think you're getting away with it. No, no, no. Your bill's going up too. Oh, yeah. Yep. Now, you got options. Sure, you can just call and negotiate. Sometimes that works. If the stars align and the customer service hold music doesn't break your spirit fast. There's all kinds of things. Or you could just, you know, surprise. I'm going to change my carrier. Easier said than done. Coming up here on Mix 97, more Quiddy's Best Variety and the news. The news that got people talking. Did you buy some SpaceX stock? Well, it's worth a little less today. Details coming up in just a moment.
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0: 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So SpaceX had a bit of a roller coaster moment on Wall Street, you know. And by roller coaster, I mean more like, you know, one of those rides where you're excited at the top and immediately regret everything on the way down. You see, SpaceX shares dropped about 10% in a single day, extending, a slide that basically wiped out most of the big post-IPO excitement. And this is the same stock, you may recall, not long ago, that briefly had people, you know, kind of saying, hey, wait, it's worth more than Amazon? Maybe than Microsoft? Which is always the moment, you know, you should hear that little tiny voice in the back of your head say, this might be getting a little too enthusiastic. Anyway, at its peak, investors were treating it like the future of everything. I mean, rockets, Mars, we're going to travel around the universe. The whole nine yards. It was like a sci-fi starter pack. Now it's back to reality mode. Despite the drop, the company is still sitting on more than $100 billion in cash. And, you know, still wild numbers, right? But it's also balancing that against multi-billion-dollar losses. Because building rockets turns out to be pretty expensive. I mean, who knew? The biggest story here, though, is the mood swing. Investors piled in. You know, they just threw cash right in the window. And then, recess is hit and... Well, it's doing what it does. So, in just a few days, SpaceX went from the future of humanity energy to okay. But what is the valuation actually doing? So, and that's your market lesson of the day. You know, in space, nobody can hear you scream, but on Wall Street, they can definitely hear you panic. Coming up here on Mix 97, your Mix information update for the Mix 97 News Desk and your throwback Ford 4.
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1: Good afternoon. It's 4 o'clock. Partly cloudy this evening with some fog developing and a low of 14 right now with 17 degrees. 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
1: Larry Rollins, Deputy Mayor of Madoc, has officially resigned from his position. The resignation is effective immediately following the recent discovery that he hadn't submitted required elections paperwork after his election in the 2022 municipal elections. While Madoc Council deferred a decision to have him removed as Deputy Mayor pending an investigation, Rollins said in a statement that he felt the ongoing legal questions would cause problems for the community and opted to step down. While he has resigned as Deputy Mayor, Rollins has not given up his plans to run for mayor in this year's election. A CIBC economist expects the Bank of Canada won't lose its cool over a recent spike in inflation. Statistics Canada says annual inflation rose to 3.2% in May, the first time inflation has left the central bank's target range of 1 to 3% since 2023. CIBC senior economist Andrew Grantham says that recent price hikes are driven mainly by the higher cost of gasoline from the war in Iran, but also underlying inflation was cooling heading into the conflict, and he says that should reassure monetary policymakers.
4: And so that would give them comfort that core measures of inflation will decelerate again. So we see no change from the Bank of Canada either at the next meeting or throughout the remainder of 2026.
1: Food inflation continues to stubbornly rise, with items like tomatoes seeing double-digit annual price hikes at the grocery store in May. The Briar Fox Golf Club is getting a major upgrade thanks to nearly $200,000 investment from the federal government's FedDev Ontario agency. The funding will be used to purchase new mowers and grounds maintenance equipment to enhance the course's overall condition. General Manager Augusta James says the new machinery will help maintain the course for community members while also continuing to build Briar Fox into a regional golfing destination. And that's the news. Sports is brought to you by Alf Curtis Home Improvements, your trusted building supply partner, the number one store for large and small renovators, Old Highway 2, west of Wallbridge Loyalist Road. Dylan Cease gets the start for Toronto as the Blue Jays return to Rogers Centre tonight for the opener of a 10-game homestand. The right-hander was tabbed to start yesterday, but the Blue Jays were rained out in Chicago. Toronto can get back to the .500 mark with a victory. Matthew Tkachuk and Brady Tkachuk are about to team up in Florida. The Panthers are sending four draft picks to the Ottawa Senators in exchange for Brady Tkachuk. The brothers have previously played together for a U.S. national team. One of the picks is ninth overall selection in the NHL draft this weekend. Toronto visits Atlanta tonight in one of four games on the WNBA schedule. The Tempo will look to rebound after dropping a 25-point decision to the Dream earlier this month. Elsewhere, Chicago visits Connecticut, Indiana hosts Phoenix, and Dallas plays at Seattle. 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Two divisions, one standard of excellence. Partly cloudy tonight with some fog developing, low of 14. Tomorrow, a mix of sun and cloud with a high of 25. And on Wednesday, sunny with a high of 26. Right now, it's 17 degrees. 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
8: Good afternoon. It's a clear drive on the 401 in both directions. I'm not seeing any issues on Belleville and Trenton streets. Highway 62, we just have that ongoing road work slowing things down from Preston to Seymour. But once you get past it, Highway 62 looks good. And Highway 49, I'm not seeing any major issues, just some volume near York Road. But then we're clear out towards Picton. Highway 2 just slows to Brant Street. 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With the latest traffic, I'm Antonia Altabonte.
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0: 20's best variety, Mix 97, Santana. Clive Davis has passed away at the age of 94, and even if you don't instantly recognize his name, you absolutely know his work. This is the guy behind some of the biggest voices in modern music history. I mean, let's think of names like Alicia Keys or Kelly Clarkson. And then go back, we can talk about Aretha Franklin, Whitney Houston. The list basically reads like a greatest of all time playlist. By the way, he's the man who also produced Santana's big hit song, Smooth, and brought together Santana and Rob Thomas. That was him. That was the genius of Clive Davis. Now, he wasn't an artist, but what he had, he had what the industry called an almost impossible gift. He could actually hear a song and instantly know if it was a hit, and more importantly, who should sing on it. He had major labels like Columbia Records, Arista Records, helped launch J Records. He played a role in the shaping careers that that defined entire eras of music. Whitney Houston's breakout, he believed in it early. Alicia Keys' arrival, he saw the star power immediately. Kelly Clarkson, the rise after American Idol. Actually, he helped turn it into a long-term career, not just a TV win. And beyond artists, Clive Davis was also known for his legendary pre-Grammy parties. Oh, he had some parties. He had some parties. And then let's not forget, he co-founded Bad Boy Records. That's right. You know, tying him into the early rise of hip-hop icons like Notorious B.I.G. He was born in Brooklyn. He went from Harvard Law to the top of the music world. That's what he did. Clive Davis, gone at 94. But the soundtrack he helped create is still everywhere. Big traffic note you should be aware of. Sydney Street is going to be fully closed on Wednesday. Fully closed. Starting at 6 p.m. Well, I should be a little more specific. Between Bell Boulevard and Millennium Parkway for asphalt repairs. Now, work might begin earlier in the afternoon, but at that time, there will be just a single lane closed with, you know, altering, traffic, that kind of thing. But the full closure will kick off at 6 p.m. Something you might want to take note of. 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
0: Surprise, surprise. Well, not really. Toy Story 5 absolutely dominated the weekend box office, pulling in a massive $160 million+. And the mystery surrounding Nancy Guthrie continues. The FBI has now confirmed a ransom note connected to the case is genuine. Meanwhile, TMZ says they received an email from some dude demanding one Bitcoin in exchange for information. You know, this story has changed multiple times, including claims that Guthrie, you know, was taken off to Mexico. It's so far more questions than answers, really. And Taylor Swift wedding rumors are in overdrive. Fans are convinced she may have celebrated a bachelorette party after several of her friends were spotted at her Rhode Island mansion over the weekend. There were SUVs coming and going, fireworks in the sky, and plenty of online detective work going on. Travis Kelce, meanwhile, was reportedly in Los Angeles with family and friends. And speaking of the Kelce family, Travis's dad, Ed Kelce, appears to have a new girlfriend. Yeah, he apparently shared a photo of Dori Hebner while in Rhode Island. And more Taylor news, by the way. Reports say Taylor Swift and Blake Lively, reportedly friends again. You know, sources say they've been talking. And influencer Alex Earl and singer Benson Boone are fueling some dating rumors after, you know, spending a week filming his new music video. And sources say the chemistry was obvious. The pair were later spotted having dinner in West Hollywood. Benson was asked about this, and he insists, no, we're just hanging out. Which historically is exactly what famous people say before confirming they're dating. I mean, right? And Rod Stewart gave fans a little bit of a scare in Utah after nearly fainting during a concert. He's 81 years old. He needed some oxygen and finished the show seated. Kevin Hart is suing his former assistant, claiming she violated a non-disclosure agreement and revealed a lot of private information about his life. Hart says the situation ultimately led to an alleged extortion attempt involving hundreds of thousands of dollars. And finally on your Hollywood Dirt, Jimmy Kimmel is taking the summer off. Starting on July 6th, he's going to be stepping away from the Late Show for a couple of months. Guest hosts include Tiffany Haddish, Anthony Anderson, Jelly Roll, and Rosie O'Donnell, which should make for some very interesting television. That's your Hollywood Dirt for Maple Bin Services and Mix 97.
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0: Mix 97. I love the tradition that's going on with the Toronto Blue Jays right now. It's a thing. You know, they get the rookies running errands. And, you know, it seems no amount of talent gets you out of carrying coffee in full uniform. That's what happened. The rookies were out in Chicago. Imagine this. You know, you're a brand new big leaguer. You're excited. You know, you're just trying to blend in, feel things out, maybe earn your place. And then, boom, your assignment is to walk into a busy Chicago coffee shop in full-on uniform. You know, like it's completely normal. No hoodie, no disguise, nothing like that. Full baseball uniform. So there they were, walking the streets near Wrigley Field, grabbing some Starbucks orders for the veterans, while tourists were, you know, they're like, wait a minute. That's exactly what happened. So, yeah, you had Trey Savage out there. You had Okamoto. You had Spencer Miles. Who else was out there? There's a couple other guys who were out there. Anyway, basically, I mean, that's the least anonymous coffee run in human history right there. So here's the funny part. The baseball gods rewarded them for it. The Toronto Blue Jays came back from a 5-0 hole to beat Chicago 8-6. Have things turned around? I don't know. We'll have to wait and see. The veterans got their coffee. That's all I know. Coming up here on Mix 97, your Mix information update from the Mix 97 News Desk at 5.
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0: Good afternoon. Partly cloudy tonight with some fog patches developing. Low of 14. Right now it's 17 degrees. 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
0: Kingston could be added to the future high-speed rail line from Toronto to Quebec City. The federal government says it has directed the Crown Corporation overseeing the project to consider a stop in the city. The announcement today comes as the project faces pushback from farmers and rural residents along the proposed route, who fear it could limit road access and divide up farmland. Construction on the first leg between Ottawa and Montreal is expected to begin in 2029 or 2030. A pair of people are facing several charges after an overnight traffic stop in Prince Edward County. On Saturday, shortly before midnight, an officer with Prince Edward County OPP conducted a traffic stop on County Road 1 after an automated license plate reader alert indicated that the owner of the vehicle was a suspended driver. During the investigation, officers confirmed that the driver was operating a motor vehicle while suspended. The driver also displayed signs of impairment. The driver was arrested and taken to the detachment for further testing. Officers also found and seized a quantity of suspected Schedule 1 substance during the investigation. Both the driver and the passenger are facing charges. A full list of those charges can be found at QuintyNews.com. A national cannabis lobby group representing licensed producers and processors is suspending its operations. The Cannabis Council of Canada says the decision reflects industry headwinds from financial pressures, complex regulations, and the illicit market. President Paul McCarthy says that the organization represents businesses generating billions of dollars in revenue, but the majority are unprofitable. He blames that lack of profitability on illicit producers eating up market share while driving down prices. And that's the news.
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0: 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Dylan Cease gets the start for Toronto as the Blue Jays return to Rogers Center tonight for the opener of a 10-game homestand. The right-hander was tabbed to start yesterday, but the Blue Jays were rained out in Chicago. Toronto can get back to the .500 mark with a victory. Matthew Tkachuk and Brady Tkachuk are about to team up in Florida. The Panthers are sending four draft picks to the Ottawa Senators in exchange for Brady Tkachuk. The brothers have previously played together for the U.S. national team. One of the picks is ninth overall selection in the NHL draft this weekend. Toronto visits Atlanta tonight in one of four games on the WNBA schedule. The Tempo will look to rebound after dropping a 25-point decision to the Dream earlier this month. Elsewhere, Chicago visits Connecticut, Indiana hosts Phoenix, and Dallas plays at Seattle. 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Partly cloudy tonight with some fog developing, low of 14. Tomorrow, a mix of sun and cloud with a high of 25. And on Wednesday, sunny with a high of 26. Right now, it's 17 degrees. 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
8: 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I'm not seeing any issues with Highway 49 out towards Picton. Highway 62, just that ongoing road work, slowing things down from Seymour to Preston. Other than that, Highway 37 is also in good shape. 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With the latest traffic, I'm Antonia Altabonte.
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I got drive, I don't need a car. 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Fall off what? 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Called your bluff, better cite the source. 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

0: Harry Styles, Quinny's Best Variety, Mix 97, and your all request drive at 5. Well, it's been wet today. It's been wet. It's been cloudy. And cloudy, 40% chance of showers this evening. Some fog patches overnight. Down to 12, another cool. And then tomorrow, mix of sun and cloud, fog patches. High 26. Sunshine for Wednesday. But cloudy, chance of showers for Thursday. Chance of showers there for Friday. Showers. We've been hearing showers. Hey, speaking of showers, you've been wondering why it feels like we're kind of living inside a washing machine lately? You know, you're not alone. Okay, we've had some nice days pop up, you know, but it's June in Ontario, and instead of, you know, getting beautiful sunshine day after day, we're basically had to bring an umbrella and maybe a canoe. You never know what's going to happen. And now the fun update. You ready for this? Experts are saying all this soggy weather that we've been getting here in June could lead up to a big mosquito season. We've already had some nasty mosquitoes up north. I mean, holy moly. But, because in Mother Nature apparently has been looking at Belleville and saying, you know what? You know what this needs? It needs more bugs. So here's how it works. You know, you get all this rain and it leaves behind all this standing water. You know, it's basically that's a 5-star resort for mosquitoes. Warm weather, puddles, equal mosquito boom. And if you've ever stood outside here in the Quinny region in July, you already know what's coming. You don't go for a walk. You become a buffet with legs. Experts say June is already a huge mosquito month, but with all the extra rain on and off, July and August could be even worse than normal. That's great. That's just fabulous news for absolutely nobody except maybe bats. And bats are thriving right now. They're living their best life. So if you're planning anything this summer, camping, backyard barbecues, sitting outside, you know, literally 90 seconds, you might want to stock up on bug spray. And we're not talking the typical tropical scented stuff either. We're talking the industrial strength stuff that makes you smell like you've wrestled wildlife for a living. That's the kind of stuff we're talking. I actually had this conversation a couple of weeks ago with my brothers. They were recommending what kind of bug spray to get. I've mentioned it a million times on air. I mean, if you're going to buy bug spray, you might as well buy the best stuff you can buy, and that's Benz, period. It works. It works. But again, you're going to smell like you wrestle wildlife for a living. Coming up, more Quinny's Best Variety.
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0: 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Good luck to you, Mix Nation. Please play that noise. Go ahead. Play it. Mm-hmm. Play it again. Hmm. Very familiar noise, eh? Very familiar. Okay, go ahead. Go ahead. One more time. All right, that's all you're getting. 613-962-9700. Good luck to you. Good luck. Let's get out of the phones and see who's going to win with Burger Revolution and Mix 97. I'll go to line number two, Mix 97. Do you know what that noise is specifically? All right, you don't. We'll go to line number three. What do you think it is?
2: I think it might be a hood of the car is leaking when you're lifting it.
0: What, the food of a car when it's leaking when you're lifting it? That's what I heard.
2: No. When you're lifting up the hood of your car and it's rusted.
0: No, that's not what it is. Let's go to the next. Mix 97, what is the noise?
2: Is it a weather vane like the old-fashioned direction ones?
0: It is not. Mix 97, mm-hmm. What do you think it is?
3: Is it opening an oven door that's rusted?
0: Ooh, we're close. We're close. I mean, we got really red hot there. Like, super red hot. Let's go to line number two. What do you think it is?
3: Is it opening a wood stove door?
0: No, we're still warm, though. Mix 97, what do you think it is? Hello? Hello? Okay. Mix 97, what do you think it is?
2: Is it a Barbie?
0: Okay. Well, do me a favor. Turn your radio down. That'd be greatly appreciated.
2: And all right. Turn it down.
0: Okay, go ahead.
2: Is it a barbecue lid? Is it opening and closing?
0: Is it a barbecue lid? It's a barbecue lid! The last two callers helped you out, right? Because they were so close. Hey, who is this?
2: This is Tara King.
0: Well, congratulations. You just got yourself hooked up with Burger Revolution. Hold on a line. I'm going to hook you up with the prize, okay?
2: Perfect. Thank you.
0: All right. Thanks for tuning in. More Quiddy's Best Variety next.
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Quitting Spence Variety, Mix 97. All right, I got some bittersweet news for you today. And yes, it involves actual sweets. So M&M's, the little chocolate guys, you've been enjoying from vending machines or wherever you get your M&M's, are getting a makeover, and not the the fun kind where you get highlights and feel like a brand new person. Ladies know what I'm talking about. No. We're talking full on. We may lose some character energy. You see, Mars is rolling out this new version of M&M's made with natural ingredients because apparently, I guess we all decided we want our candy to be more like kale. I don't know. I'm not sure when this meeting happened, but here we are. The good news is that the red, orange, yellow, and green made the cut. They're fine. They're thriving. But the blue is struggling. Blue is in a full identity crisis. They apparently tried everything. But the blue is struggling. Blue is in a full identity crisis. They apparently tried everything. Natural.

0: they're fine. They're thriving. You know. But the blue is struggling. Blue is in a full identity crisis. They apparently tried everything. You know, natural coloring, experiments, candy science stuff. That sounds like it, you know, belongs in the movies. But it just wasn't working. I mean, without blue, brown, can it really happen? Can we really have M&Ms? I don't know. So I guess the dye or something with the blue is no longer a good thing. I don't know. I don't know the whole deal, but what I do know is we're losing colors left and right here, my friends. I mean, soon we'll be just down to yellows. M&Ms making big news. Big news. Big crisis. A little bit of a glow down. You know what's coming up is the Mix 97 Top 66, where we find out who number one is together.
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0: 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All right, here's a quick question for you. At what point do we stop blaming millennials for destroying industries and just admit they're simply refusing to buy things they don't want? There's an interesting article on this that came out today. Okay, I guess it's because apparently the list is getting wild. Like doorbells. Yeah, doorbells are disappearing. Why would you dramatically ring a bell when you could just text? Text here and avoid all human interaction. That's what should be there. Life insurance. Also struggling right now. Not because millennials don't care, but because they're currently choosing between rent, groceries, and that streaming service they forgot to cancel back in 2019. And can we talk about razors? Oh, you know, beards are in. Or let's be honest, I'll shave tomorrow has become a lifestyle. Bars of soap, too, are apparently communal. So now it's body wash only. Meanwhile, paper towels have somehow replaced napkins, tissues, and dignity as well, too. And the single-use water bottles. Nope. Nope. Nope. Nope. Now everyone carries a reusable. You know? They call it their emotional support jug. And some people carry these jugs that are so massive. I'm like, there's no way you're drinking that much water. Anyway, by the way, some honorable mentions are kind of brutal, like cable TV, CDs, newspapers, answering phone calls. Honestly, if it requires speaking or commitment, it's probably on the endangered list. But let's be fair, millennials didn't set out to destroy anything. They just looked at pricing and, you know, they just said, yeah, I'm not doing that. And honestly, you got to give them some respect for that. Such a silly article. Coming up, more Quiddy's Best Variety.
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It's Jennifer Lopez, If You Had My Love.

0: 2020's best variety, Mix 97. All right, let me... Well, actually, you know what? Better yet, you tell me if this kind of sounds familiar. You know, you crawl into bed, you're tired. Like, I could fall asleep standing up in a Tim Hortons lying tired. Your head hits the pillow, and then your brain decides to go, hey, you remember that awkward thing you said in 2017? Let's unpack that. A brand new sleep survey from mattress company Simba says 69% of people lie awake at night because they can't switch off their brain, which honestly feels low because I think the other 31% just lying about it. Just flat out lied. And here's where it gets interesting. Women are more likely to report a bad night's sleep, 77% compared to men at 62%. Which probably just means men are, you know, asleep halfway through reading the question. The big sleep destroyers, no surprise here, stress, money, work, social anxiety. So basically, life. Life is the reason we're all awake at 2:13 in the morning, debating whether we embarrassed ourselves at a party, you know, or let's be real. Once your brain starts that late night highlight reel, it doesn't stop. Here's the scene, all right? Remember that email that you just said, per my last email? And then scene two, what if I accidentally offended someone by exiting? And then you have scene number three, let's calculate every financial mistake since 2008. Meanwhile, your body's like, please just stop and go to sleep. The real luxury isn't a fancy hotel or a big vacation. It's just falling asleep within 10 minutes and staying unconscious until your alarm. That would be great. Because if you can do that, guess what? That's royalty. Royalty. So if your brain starts spiraling, just remember you're not alone. Because, I mean, looking at the numbers, there are 69% of people awake. the same time you're awake, doing the same thing you're doing, overthinking everything at the exact same time. And the other 13%, yeah, we don't trust them. They're either asleep already or they're just robots. They're so perfect. Coming up just after 7 o'clock, it's On Air with Ryan Seacrest. Have a great evening. We'll catch you tomorrow on your drive home.
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0: 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A lot of illnesses are going around right now. The flu, RSV, norovirus. I'll tell you what to avoid later this hour.
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1: 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Seacrest here, Sissany and Tanya. If you need to wake yourself up, jump up and down 100 times.
2: 100 times?
1: Yep, 100 times. It's a new trend on TikTok. I saw it and I thought of you guys. A licensed psychotherapist and personal trainer has said this is good for you. It increases blood flow and releases endorphins. That's what we want.
2: Okay.
1: 100 times. How long would it take you to do 100 jumps?
2: I mean, it would probably take like a minute and like 40 seconds. If you figure each jump is a second.
1: Yeah, and it probably slows down as you go along.
2: Yeah. Sure, 2 minutes max.
1: Wake yourself up, squabble yourself up, jump yourself up. Oh, here we go. We're back. See, it wasn't so bad being away for 2 days. We made it through.
2: And it was such a nice weekend. Oh,
1: I sent out an email Friday to my closest work colleague, people, friends that work with me. Saying,
2: so not us.
3: Yeah, thanks.
1: I didn't send it to you guys because I told you on the air. I said to them saying, hey, no business for me until Monday. If you need anything, get back, you know, send me emails Monday.
2: Oh, like those type of coworkers. I get it.
1: Yeah. And it worked. No one emailed me over the weekend.
2: I'm going to try that, actually.
1: It actually works. If people respect boundaries more so than ever before now.
3: Yeah, for sure.
2: No. I talk to Mark more on Sundays than I do during the week.
1: Well, that's a violation. I can't have Sundays. Mark, you can call. I call you early.
2: It's very natural, though, because you're like prep for Monday show, all that.
1: Yeah. Sunday night, though, I want to deal with early Monday.
2: Yeah.
1: Early.
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long. I found those pictures on my phone, 5 hours so long. 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I'm alone learning those lessons. 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
1: Ryan Seacrest with you. Sissany and Tanya. So let me get to a couple of things, actually three things. If you want to stay healthy right now, they say never do this because there are a lot of viruses still going around, but let's not get it or them. I had the flu. Who else had the flu this year? It was not good. Did you have it?
2: I've had everything between me, my kids, all of us. Flu A, flu B, strep, RSV. Oh
1: my, it's the worst. All right. Anyway, eat food off the floor. I think we don't do that anyway, but don't. You bring E. coli into a room on your shoes. Gross. So I do this every once in a while. I do the 3-second rule, but they say don't. Use the makeup tester at a department store. Do not. Everything from the stomach flu to bad things are on that.
2: Oh, gross.
1: And eat from the communal bowl of nuts or chips at a party.
2: What? Whoa, what if it's someone you know?
1: What about at the bar? Like they put them in front of me in the bar and I eat them all the time. I eat all of them. And the sesame crunchies I love. All right, today's quote. One day, you're going to realize that every detour was part of the path.
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